Cans. Cans. 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I seen a lady wearing a silver mink riding a city bus. Time. That's time. You know, times is so hard. They done went from long hair to no hair. That's time. I mean time. 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It's hard. 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

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It's hard. 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

0: 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Would you help me?
1: Sure, Connie. I'll help you.
0: I always feel good when you're with me.
1: You're my friend, Connie.
0: Are you always going to be there when I grow up? Are you?
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You are so inviting. 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

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She make me feel so good, love. I wanna say she make me feel alright. 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